0: 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May you rest,
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0: Never ever shoot below the net.
1: Never ever.
0: You a rookie,
1: you a rookie.
0: I'm a vet,
1: I'm a vet.
0: That's why I got a Glock, you got a tech.
1: Not checkers,
0: not checkers. This chest,
1: nigga chest.
0: I flooded out my paddock with baguettes. I curved Tiffany,
1: yeah.
0: For Jess,
1: for who?
0: Need to get myself together, I'm a mess.
1: Straight up.

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Last altercation got 100 rounds in them. All my spots got a lot of bloodhounds in them. 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Perch soft hard and I got the brown in them. What the bummer clock, chato, we don't ramp in them. Edgewood, Glenwood, Boulder Crest and a hemp with them. Got a lot of sticks, you can get stamped with them.

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You know what? He was happy to see me.

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But we haven't consented to this, really. The majority of these cameras are also set up by private companies. How did we get to this? How did we get to this point? How do we just allow it to happen? You know, to reach this point of surveillance, not only in the physical world, but in the virtual world as well. How did we let ourselves? You know, what's the payoff? These ever-changing, bright, optimistic, youthful images on a tiny screen? Is it really worth it? I guess that's the question I'm asking. How did we end up letting ourselves be so seduced?

4. I heard the front door slamming after the aftermath. I saw you smiling back at me from a box of photographs, and it's time to figure